Gelernt.

0: Here we go.
1: Ladies and gentlemen, Miss Grace Jones. 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

Ladies and gentlemen, this is the Grand Mix 86. Yes, just like in 83, 84, and 85. The Grand Mix is here. The Grand Mix is alive. 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
1: Said it wasn't you.
0: All right.

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You're back on Earth. We hope you had fun on your journey into the world of bass and treble. 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
1: 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Paddle to the metal. Oh, man. 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

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It's always great to hear from you. 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Send me a message or a DM, or if you're super brave, send me a voice note. Maybe you'll hear your voice on the next show.

That's us just about out of time. Thanks so much for listening. Hope you've enjoyed the show. And good luck to Look Mum No Computer at Eurovision 2026.

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The signals are broadcast as radio impulses into space. All models also feature an automatic shutoff that turns off the machine when the tape has finished playing. 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

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I see bright light, flat light, bright light, flat light. Need no mind and senses purified.

Do it like that. Do it like that. Do it like that. Do it like that. Do it like that. Do it like that. Do it like that. Do it like that. Do it like that. Do it like that. Do it like that. Do it like that. Do it like that. Do it like that. Do it like that. Do it like that. Do it like that. Do it like that. Do it like that. Do it like that. Do it like that. Do it like that. Do it like that. Do it like that. Do it like that. Do it like that. Do it like that. Do it like that. Do it like that. Do it like that. Do it like that. Do it like that. Do it like that. Do it like that. Do it like that. Do it like that. Do it like that. Do it like that. Do it like that. Do it like that. Do it like that. Do it like that. Do it like that. Do it like that. Do it like that. Do it like that. Do it like that. Do it like that. Do it like that. Do it like that. Do it like that. Do it like that. Do it like that. Do it like that. Do it like that. Do it like that. Do it like that. Do it like that. Do it like that. Do it like that. Do it like that. Do it like that. Do it like that.

against the time. Heavy beats feel like prime.

You have just entered into the land of Phase O. Oh.